been a ride. I guess I had to go to that place to get to this one. Now some of you might still be in that place. If you're trying to get out, just follow me. I'll get you there.

Смотри радио. Barges near the city of Bohol were left stranded.

35,000 people were able to seek refuge in evacuation shelters, and in some places the cleanup has already begun. But aid workers have not been able to reach some of the hardest hit areas,